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0: 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It's the Taking the Long Way 20th Anniversary Tour, and you could win round-trip airfare, accommodation, and two tickets to see the Chicks live this November at the Dolby Theater in Hollywood, California. 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

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Over in Lucknow, they had a parade on the weekend, and there was a little bit of a disruption. Police had to come to the parade. I'll tell you what happened after Kenny Chesney. Here's Get Along.

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It is 7:07. Got more evidence that it's going to be a warm winter along Ontario's west coast. We'll talk more after Sasha. 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

why? How did I get so

0: near plus 5. A sun cloud mix for tomorrow, high of around 17. And then ending the week for Thursday and Friday with a sunny sky for both days and highs of 20 for both days as well. And right now outside of our Goddard studio, it's 15 degrees. I'm Phil DeLand. Now you're up to date.
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